0: his presence. Pastor Larry Michel has a new word from God for you today. Join us, testimony that will shut the mouth of your enemies. And as you listen to this prophetic word from Pastor Larry Michel today, the Lord will surely bless you. Bless you.
1: Good morning. Welcome to Today in His Presence. A beautiful Saturday morning, the 23rd day of May 2026. And I'm so excited to be with you. I am so excited because this is the day the Lord God has made, and we will rejoice and be glad in it. It's going to be a day of giant stride, a day of unprecedented favor, of divine supply. No evil shall befall you this day, in Jesus' precious name. Now, sit back as we discuss on a very important topic, and that is business breakthrough. God is interested in the work of your hands. Business is not just of survival, it is also a platform for kingdom advancements and generational impact. Many people are hard working but remain stagnant because spiritual and foundational issues are fighting their progress. Business breakthrough happens when God empowers a person to move from struggle into abundance, to move from losses into profits, to move from stagnation expansion. Business breakthrough is divine empowerment that brings increase, favor, wisdom, profitable opportunities, and unusual progress in business and career. It is when God causes a business to flourish beyond human expectation. I pray for you today that God will give you breakthrough in your business, in the precious name of our Lord Jesus Christ. There are things you see in your business, and it will become a sign that you need a breakthrough. One of them is when you work hard without results. Hard work without results. You see, I don't know how to put it. Some people labor day and night but have little or nothing to show for it. So, effort without result is a sign that breakthrough is needed. Prophet Haggai put it this way: you have and bring in little, you have not enough. That is what is in your life, then you need business breakthrough. And that one is constant losses. When money enters business but disappears mysteriously, there may be spiritual leakage and devourers attacking such person's finances. There is this existence of devourers. Do not believe it. Prophet Malachi, God spoke through him. He said, I will rebuke the devourer for your sake. If there are no devourers, God will not say he will rebuke it. For God to acknowledge that there are devourers and that he's going to rebuke it, it means that devourers really exist. And when they come, they destroy somebody's fruit of labor. Because God said that he will destroy the devourer. Another thing that when you notice it, you go for breakthrough service, is called stagnation. It's called stagnation. When a business refuses to grow, despite years of effort, wisdom, and investment, then breakthrough is needed, sir. Just the children of Jacob. You say, you've dwelt long enough on this mountain. Break the camp and move. Again, that rejection, failed and denied opportunities is another reason. I call it closed doors and rejection. You come to God is because Jehovah said, behold, I said before,

0: Well, if you notice debt and financial such that is always over, you need a breakthrough. Persistent debt, keep borrowing. You keep borrowing. It keeps people in bondage and sometimes frustrates a person. And it makes you a servant to those people that borrow the money to you. And if you look at it carefully, you see that this is the operations of darkness. These things happen. One of them is because we refuse to heed to divine direction. If you enter a business and you never called on God to give you direction, to guide you, you want to do it because you have an expertise, you are connected to God, will decide to back up. You will back up. God was said, I am the Lord thy God, which teacheth thee to profit, which leadeth thee by the way that thou shouldest go. If you allow me to lead you, I will teach you how to make profit. I will show you the way you go, and you will not lose your money. Lack of divine direction is one of the reasons that people go broke, their businesses fail. Another one is laziness and poor management. We take everything for prayers, prayer. Prayer is good, but prayer without diligence cannot produce lasting prosperity. You need discipline and hard work. They are very important. Bible says, seest thou a man diligent in his business, he shall stand before kings. That's how to make it. Be diligent, no laziness, and be shrewd with your management. Don't bring in sentiments. Another reason, but this is very spiritual, is what I call evil foundation and curses. Yeah. When you are from a very wrong foundation, you can't do much. The psalmist says, if the foundation be destroyed, what can the righteous do? Some businesses are tied down by inherited limitations and satanic embargoes. And until you take the authority that Jesus has given to you and address it intentionally, it will keep you even when you are born again and speak in tongues. You have to intentionally use the authority you have and address it. Break out, break free, break yourself loose. Otherwise, the foundation, your foundation, if it's evil, can keep you down for ages until you go to grave. Again, people think that what they learn is enough. That's why we go for apprenticeship. Somebody will stay 12 years learning. He will leave as soon as he's out from primary school and will go and serve a master, live with the master, just for knowledge. The Bible says, my people perish for lack of knowledge. So wrong decisions and ignorance can destroy business and opportunities. It's important. Another one is spiritual attacks. The book of John chapter 10 verse 10 says, the thief cometh not but for to steal, to kill, and to destroy. So you need to look out, because some people lose money through strange sicknesses, theft, fraud. That's how the devil will just come in and just deal with them. But if you need breakthrough tomorrow, I need you to join us. We have purpose. It's an anointing service. The power of God is going to be with us. He said, for this purpose, what is made manifest, that he will destroy the works of darkness. He said, ask of me, I will give you the nations. He said, cry. A voice said, cry. He said, what shall I do? Through prosperity shall the kingdom spread abroad. God is interested. He is delighted in your prosperity. That's why you need to acknowledge him, because he's the one that gives power to make wealth. Join us tomorrow in our three power services, 6:30, 8:30 a.m. services. Sit back, listen to this testimony. It will inspire you. I'll be right back to conclude this episode.
1: My name is Joy. Last week, Papa, we should sow it. So I came out, I did. And on Tuesday, my brother called me that, Mama, I don't know, my mind just tell me my dash you money. I say, Buga, you serious? He say, yes. I saw Yana. Might send you my account number. He said, no, I have it already. Immediately, I saw 50K. I say,
2: Jam those hands together unto the King of Glory. If you want your own 50,000 to come, or more than that, jam those hands together unto the Lord. Hallelujah.
1: So I said, I see 50K. He said, Mama, that machine where you cry, say you won't buy, I will buy it for you before 14th February.
2: Hallelujah.
1: Please, and do your Valentine gift. And this is 280, just because of 12,500. Is God not fair?

0: always say it. If you sow a seed in this church and the thing did not work for you, look for what is wrong with you.
1: Hallelujah.
0: Because there is grace in this place.
1: Yeah.
0: And it is too much.
1: That's
0: I've
1: true.
0: I've come to say thank you, Jesus.
1: Father, we thank you.
2: Welcome back. I declare that your business shall flourish in the name of Jesus. Every embargo on your finances is broken now in the name of Jesus. You shall not labor in vain in the name of Jesus. God shall connect you to profitabilities in the name of Jesus. Your hands are blessed for increase in the name of Allah. Attacking your income is destroyed now in the name of Jesus. Receive wisdom for business success in the name of Jesus. Your business shall expand beyond limitations in the name of Jesus. You shall lend to nations and not borrow in the name of Jesus. This is your year. This is your season. Produce or you shall profit. In Jesus' powerful name I pray. Amen and amen. Listen, friend, tomorrow is very special. We have three services designed for you. First service starts 6:30 a.m. and will end by 8:30 a.m. I know it's very early, but we have free breakfast for you. Just make sure you're there on time to receive the breakfast ticket free of charge. After eating the spiritual food, you will be blessed with the physical food and you can now go home, especially for those of you that take early morning medication. So we have a plan for you. Then the second service, which is main service, starts by 8:30 and ends by 10:30. I'm going to be giving out breakthrough mantles. You understand why St. Paul had to give out handkerchiefs to those that attended his services. I'm going to be giving out breakthrough mantles in the second service, 8:30 to 10:30. And then the third service, which starts by 10:30 to about 1:30 p.m., I will be physically anointing everyone that be in third service. I am trusting Jehovah that he will cause you to experience breakthrough on every side in Jesus' name. Remember the place called Praise Tabernacle, located at number 53 Samick Road, along Imo State Investment Road, by the Bishop God Roundabout. 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

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man, I'm not a man, I'm not a man, I'm not a man, I'm not a man, I'm not a man, I'm not a man, I'm not a man, I'm not a man, I'm not a man, I'm not a man, I'm not a man, I'm not a man, I'm not a man, I'm not a man, I'm not a man, I'm not a man, I'm not a man, I'm not a man, I'm not a man, I'm not a man, I'm not a man, I'm not a man, I'm not a man, I'm not a man, I'm not a man, I'm not a man, I'm not a man, I'm not a man, I'm not a man, I'm not a man, I'm not a man, I'm not a man, I'm not a man, I'm not a man, I'm not a man, I'm not a man, I'm not a man, I'm not a man, I'm not a man, I'm not a man, I'm not a man, I'm not a man, I'm not a man, I'm not a man, I'm not a man, I'm not a man, I'm not a man, I'm not a man

0: down and have a good time. It is another wonderful weekend to be here, another wonderful day to be alive. Ladies and gentlemen, you're welcome. It is Anderson of 5.7 FM. That is the dial you're tuned in right now, and this is the place that you need to be this very wonderful day. Good morning, good morning, good morning, and it's another wonderful time for us to be on another episode, another drive, another journey. Yes, this is Bread and Tea. Brother, and I'm gonna be your steward and pilot for today, and I'm not going to be alone today. I got my co-pilot, my man's man with me. My name is BKP. Pants, cutness, one of the best, the baddest, the funniest, you know, the yes. I'm here and I'm feeling good, feeling happy, feeling a little bit funky, and I'm gonna be getting down with you this morning. I got gist, I got everything in between. Of course, it's your wake up, your morning show, your favorite pastime. Yes, I'm here with you to give you that energy, that kickstart, that step, that pep, you know, that you need to get your day started off on a good note. And it is going to be a wonderful addition today. I'm not alone. Like I said, I got my main man right here, the youngest millionaire in the world, the youngest one. They call him Young Jeezy. What's up, my boy?
1: Good morning, people of Imo State. It's your boy again, Young Jeezy. Again, stay tuned. Don't go anywhere.
0: Yes, stay tuned, don't go anywhere. Mad vibes coming right up for all of y'all. So you gotta be, you know, gotta be locked in. We got gist, we got gossip. Yes, they don't call me the weekend king or the gossip kid for nothing. Trust me. But before that, let's go take this one called Peace of Mind. Ah, Lord have mercy, that's what we need. Mind.

Yes, Peace of Mind right there by Johnny Drew featuring Don Jazzy. Oh man, don't allow anybody to mess with your peace of mind, though. This life no be no daisy. Otumbiana, one time thing. So of course, man, there's been a lot going down, going around, going up and going down. Young Jeezy, can you tell us, you yourself as the week come be now, do you have

0: hearing stories at all, where you don't hear matter, where you could be like, I have this particular story that I want everybody to just listen to.
1: Okay.
0: And okay, now why I can't they play on a peace of mind, because peace of mind no easy. Okay.

0: The woman's name is Mrs. Faka. She says, I divorced my husband because my daughter, who is his stepdaughter, said that he was touching her inappropriately when she was 8 at the time. Fast forward 15 years later, everyone and apologized that she needed to say those things, make her, that is her mother, come back to him. When I say something like, it's a small world where many things they happen, only if you don't know it. Alright, so yeah, it's crazy because this is, you know what, we're throwing this open. Listen, people out there, if you're listening, this young woman, her daughter at the age of 8 came to her telling her that her stepfather was touching her inappropriately. Of course, she took action and she divorced. Now, divorced, married this other man.
1: Yes.
0: He was very good to her, apparently. She said the man was amazing. But when the daughter came and said, of course, she had to listen. And now, 15 years, everybody did their day. The daughter says she has a guilty conscience. She needs to confess or it might kill her. And then says that her father, her own biological father, had told her that year, to come and say such a thing so that it will drive this woman back to him. Now, first of all, everywhere go shock, not even blow again. Everywhere go shock. So the woman is like, where is she? How does she even start this? Because of that situation, she lost out on a good man. Because again, the stepfather, the man was amazing. The man even loved the girl like his daughter. So it was a huge scandal at that point in time. So, I don't know what someone should do. Anyway, end of the weekend greet out as well. If you want to show this beautiful, and of course, anybody who is celebrating, who has celebrated, you can also give a shout out to them as well.

0: saw myself in Canada, you know. Having had a good time on Earth. Then all of a sudden I woke up to my out of my bed, bro.
1: That's a serious
0: you can be my life.
1: You don't want to flog yourself.
0: I said, go be like, which guy will I be this guy this day? So anyways, relating to the story you read, first of all, I did tell people say men jealousy, it's uncontrollable. Men jealous past women, but some people say I lie, this and that women they jealous, blah, blah, blah. If not, okay, tell me, you as a man, you are having a very wonderful woman. Then all of a sudden, you start to do that to Twitter.
1: Love
0: then,
1: the woman because of your stupidity.
0: When you can see, say, okay, don't do better hands and the press the Twitter well, you go start to be jealous. You won't just. Like you want to, like,
1: and you use your
0: want the
1: your
0: woman to come back to you again,
1: old daughter,
0: like
1: manipulation,
0: just imagine that kind of thing.
1: Yeah. And then you know, obviously, even if she doesn't need to say it, but you know that man's reputation, but that one didn't do, and it took 15 years
0: 15 good
1: to
0: years.
1: Clear his name. That means you don't finish now. What you want to do, mercy after death, person don't die, finish, you can't they say no, be undone again. You know, so just the biological father manipulated. It's just the story has a lot. That's why even the woman said, the woman again, and they say she don't believe the girl. The woman, she believed again, I see problem everywhere. And then somebody in the comment section was like, let this not other people in the sense of in your child. Because cases where children say this is happening, and you don't know what you're saying. You know, and then you have a case where the mother actually believes the child, and this ends up happening. But again, that's another question.
0: Yeah, because if the woman, she messed up, if you hear something like that, the man.
1: But how, if the man says he doesn't do, who do you believe?
0: But if I tell you, you know you tried to jump into some

0: But they grew up, I was like, guy.
1: That one, you know. I wanna be very careful.
0: Like, guy, if you just want your money and you know what make I use security right now, just give you one or two handling. No call that name again. Alright, so this other story we have is a lady is left in tears because the man she left on hold despite spending heavily on her. So basically, this man has spent on her, sponsored her, put her through school, education, everything. He has done everything for her. But you know, she's always telling him, don't worry, we go and see, you know. You go, basically, just they give him levels, but not they dismiss him completely. You know that nonsense that women, you know you all, but she's still there.
1: Yeah.
0: Social media, to see that whom she thought was dying for her, was done for her. Posted his engagement, as well as the beach too, and even the wedding date. And this was happening on this lady's birthday as well. Let's say Eagle Blue.
1: I go to my friends, everywhere go first, Sakra Kung.
2: And it's crazy.
0: The man, he bought her food. He paid her rent. The man has been chasing her. Woman, in those 2 years, never spent shishi from her salary. Because this man, Kukuma, couldn't even pay her salary on top of the whole matter. Now, do something. This guy is serious about you now. Like, come on. She's like, don't worry. She's watching him and all that stuff.

0: get dressed. And you don't see him. Now, another woman don't cook my see value. Engage him. Now, on her birthday, she's seen the post of this other lady. First of all, the fact that they both have the same birthday is first is already crazy.
1: Okay.
0: So, on her own birthday that she'll meet Phil and the usual, she goes to all his socials. He's posting this other lady, which is also her birthday,
1: yeah.
0: And also posting the engagement with the and wedding date to be announced.
1: I think she not supposed to vex now. Abby?
0: Why?
1: Is it that she's crying that she's going to miss the man or she's got the goodies?
0: No. Now, see what she's saying. I've tried harder. And that she was beginning to...
1: It's just imagine. See, bro, this is women are always fond of this. They go give you hope, finish it. Whereas, of love, you'll be like a pity this man because they spend on me. But if of them, like taking a boost,
0: knows his value.

0: People say the return of the original Chike. The comment. The other one said that Chike Pro Max.
1: As well.
0: The other one said the legend continues.
1: As well. And the man.
0: And now women went as the concert say, Daddy, welcome. The minister.
1: As well, this way.
0: And you know the craziest part? If you see stuff. Oh, my brother.
2: I don't know the
0: person. No. The wife.
2: Many.
0: 0618. What song play for you? This beautiful mind by Techno. Just take them small, gingerly.

0: Give me three reasons why, listen, they are women, wife, spouse, whatever.
1: Lack of respect for each other. We love to be respected, you know. If you don't respect a man, chances are you may lose your mind.
2: If there is a constant talking down on the man, not appreciating the wisdom dimensions of the man might begin to lose interest because the person that he married is not respecting him.
3: You know, we see pretty young girls every day.
0: So are you kidding me?
3: Sometimes when you see a very nice shape compared to the one that I've given birth and losing shape in the house, then, you know, that's how it is.
4: If they stop doing what they were doing before, they're very beautiful when I met them, when I got married to them, and after marriage, they stopped putting in the efforts to look beautiful for me. You know, when you marry someone, they're tying rapper in your house. No, I don't want that kind of thing. You have to be the same or even better than when I first met you.
5: When you have a wife, you know, that is always nagging and not respectful, you know, such a thing, always making such a things to come up, especially this Europe where we are. Man is working, woman is working, so they see it as nothing. You're making money, I'm making money, so why will I be respecting you? Man is the head of the family. No matter who you are, you're supposed to respect.
6: I think respect, respectation. When they lose the respect, and they say it's finished.
7: Because when a woman go above 40, they are not asset, they are liability. So their self-esteem drop. So when a woman go above 40, she's no longer assessed, and she have low esteem, and she try to project her past, the present person.
4: I don't like nagging. I'm an adult, and if you tell me something once, I get it. You don't need to keep repeating. It feels like you're belittling me. If you tell me don't do this, I hear you. You don't need to say it every day. My family is something I place very, very high. And if you are disrespecting my family, I don't care how much I love you. I don't care how much peace you bring into my life.

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1: 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I am Emmanuel Okoli, but before the details, first the headlines. Oyo schools kidnap, terrorists open talks, give condition. FG targets 2,322 CNG stations by 2027. China coal mine blast kills 82 more missing. AFCON 2027, Udeze warns Chelle not to underestimate opponents. And now the news in details. Suspected terrorists who abducted school children and teachers from three schools in Isinele, Yamota and Alaunce in Urire local government area of Oyo State have opened communication channels with the state government. Two highly credible sources told our correspondents that the hoodlums refused to speak directly with the families of the victims. They say they only want to talk to the governor and nobody else. That was the condition they gave for the negotiation. So, nobody knows the details and what they are demanding, a source said. It cannot, however, be confirmed if the negotiation is being done by the governor himself or a representative of the state. But a top source said the communication channel was a relief that the security agencies don't know what to do, but the risks are too high. The relief is that at least now they are talking, source said. On business, the federal government has said it is targeting the establishment of 322 compressed natural gas stations nationwide by 2027 as part of efforts to deepen the adoption of alternative fuel vehicles and expand gas mobility infrastructure. Chairman and Chief Executive of the Presidential Initiative on Compressed Natural Gas and Electronic Vehicles, Ismail Ahmed, during the Nigerian Oil and Gas and Downstream Summit organized by the Nigerian Content Development and Monitoring Board in Lagos. Represented by an official of the Olayinka Rufai, the chairman said the government had made significant progress in expanding CNG infrastructure and vehicle conversion across the country within less than 3 years. At inception, about one state had CNG available commercially, but the gas is now available in 24 of the 36 states. And on the foreign scene, a gas explosion at a plant in China has killed at least 82 people, state media reported on Saturday in one of the country's biggest industrial disasters of recent years. The blast occurred at 7:29 p.m. or 11:29 GMT on Friday at the Liushu coal mine in Jiangxi province, according to the state news agency Xinhua. A total of 247 workers were underground at the time, most of whom were brought to the surface by Saturday morning, Xinhua said. But the agency said that at least people had died, that rescuers were still searching intensively for the remained unaccounted for. Footage published by state broadcaster CCTV showed helmeted rescuers carrying stretchers at the site with visible in the background. President Xi Jinping urged all-out efforts to treat the cause. Former Super Eagles defender Ifeanyi Udeze has urged Nigeria not to take lightly in the 2027

drawn in Group L alongside Tanzania, Madagascar and Guinea-Bissau, if supporters consider months. UDEFA is taking no such view. I am not surprised that Tanzania is already bragging. They have just won the Super Eagles to take the game seriously and not underrate any team in our group with this FM. Be history. I wish the Super Eagles all the qualifying campaign.

0: Time Blast Kills 82, More Missing. And on sports, finally, AFCON 2027, Udeze warns Chell not to underestimate opponent. This has been the news as edited by Victor Oluwasego. I am Emmanuel Okoli. Thank you for listening.
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0: Well, yes, good morning to you, Nigeria. Welcome to the PCRC Hour right here on Zander's Radio 105.7 FM, the station. And yes, it's I. Well, you are ready for what this weekend has to offer you today. I am very much excited to be here this morning. I introduce, you know, everyone we got together on this show to Echo Sundays every time, which is the idea of block. We are not, and it's here at school. There was block because of a various celebration, and you need to see how people are to struggle to go find alternatives. I don't know when this end. We are saying it is not right just because your barriers or whatever, any way of not inconveniencing people. Like I said over the course of the week, that maybe you might start imbibing what has been done in Anambra State, where this area, which is the governor affected it over there, and we're still asking questions whether, you know, we'll do that also here in the most state. But once again, to every law abiding citizens out here this morning, good morning to you and welcome to the PCRC show, right, exclusive to Zander's Radio 105.7 FM every Saturday from 10. I'm only alone here this morning. I have my co-anchor, of course, is the national coordinator of the PCR man, and in person of Sachima Chukwuemeka. Good morning to you, sir, and welcome to the show this morning.
1: Yeah, Victor, let me continue from where you stopped. It was 3 days ago. I wanted to negotiate my way through Wedral by Njiribako. So the school road. And unfortunately, by force was closed. Why? Because people were installed canopies because of the burial that's going to take place the following day. And like the question, who charged for? Who is in charge of a way? When Mbakwe was in power, he said, well, yes, while appreciating the indigenous live here, and most of them may have sold part of their properties, he said, if you have any function, please apply. We will apply if you want, if you must blue lighting. And the approver will tell you what to block the and what time to open it. But ever since then, it's like you wake up anything you do. I live in my neighborhood.

0: hospital, he brought out one morning before the sun started coming out. And as the sun was going in, he took it, say, the sun, data to the sun. And then by the time, you know, sitting in, bam, he collected it back. And he told me that the man, his son would never call me to talk about that lady. And that was the end of it. So people may not know how powerful the sun is. So when the Bible said the sun will not smite you by day, some people who want to harm you, you're waking up in the morning and seeing the sun. Funny thing begins to happen to you in the night. So the sun is there, it can bring a curse, it can bring a blessing. The moon is there, it can bring a curse, it can bring a blessing. So when you go and lie that you are allergic to sun, and based on that you are giving certificates, whether you're not allergic to sun, when you now become allergic to even the air, to everything, then that's the kind of cases that you go to hospital and they'll tell you, Oga, make you go see where you go. This one, the lab test cannot pick anything. Know it to myself. So once again, I can say good morning to all law-abiding Christ, and good morning to our special patron, Chief Kennedy Zanders, who gave this platform. One of them, I'll be coming here today, I will stop talking. I don't know, maybe in the next 30 years or so. And I'm so God, there'll be a replacement. So, to you again.
1: Definitely. That's a very lengthy good morning this morning.

0: of
1: Iwamak.
0: Iwamak, yes.
1: Mm, Iwamak.
0: Yes, sir.
1: Well, thank you for having me. I feel good to be here and air my views. I think it's a good thing, Bumbuk. It's only when you don't know your subject matter that you say you shy away from things like that. But when you, I'm a student of Mark Twain that says, "Do not ever lie so that you won't have to remember anything." And then Harry Truman said, who is my mentor too, the former president of America, "Always be sincere, even when you don't want to be."
0: Yeah.
1: But always be sincere. Yeah.

0: brought in a lot of people in the board that are technocrats, so that we should really be politicized and get the job done. So I tried that in the radio, I mean the news or anything, and tried to throw in names. His Excellency asked me to do this. I said no. Our command straight from His Excellency. So no matter the branch of government you are in, you don't butt in and try to muscle people that he has, the technocrats and people of note. So we are here just to do exactly what the governor wants: clean up Imo State, no if or but. Thank you.
1: So talking about cleaning up Imo State, does that include all the local government? That's the entirety of Imo.
0: When I said Imo State, I don't mean just a worry.
1: Okay.
0: I'm talking about everywhere in Imo State. But we just got inaugurated about 2 months ago or something like that.
1: Yes.
0: You know, 2 months plus ago. Mm-hmm. So it's not just going to be automatic.
2: Like
0: no. It takes a gradual turn to get anything done well. Okay. What is the aim? The aim. What would the means justifying this thing is the end. That's what we want to achieve. We want to achieve, what it been like, the cleanest state in this side of the Niger to the game. You know, affects me too. I'm an Imolite. Yeah. I'm from Uguta. You understand what I'm saying? So, I can't be preaching something. You understand what I'm saying? Because I might not be able to go back home because they're hypocrite. You understand what I'm saying? And if you know my family name, I have it to protect.
1: Yeah.
0: You know, it's the man that make it the office. It's not the office that make it the man.
1: Mm. Now, I represent the hotel industry.
0: Okay.
1: How do we partner with you? Or how do you partner with us? We need

So you tell us you are, you know, and then we tell you our problems so that we can find a way to bandy heads and then come to a conclusion. Let the higher mind, you know, I mean, win. If you have a better reason for us to follow, of course, that's what we'll do. If we have a better one, we'll come to a compromise and find a way to get it better. It's like we're not just doing you a favor. You employ a lot of people too, so you're doing a lot for the government. It's not easy to employ people. And once you are bringing something to the table, we will be glad to do business with you. And we can use a

0: or we both go hungry.
1: Yes, yes, I understand that.
0: It's a symbiotic kind of thing.
1: Mm-hmm.
0: That's what life is all about. Everybody is interdependent.
2: Mm. Yeah.
0: But everybody will come to benefit from everybody.
1: Okay, that takes me to the next question now.
0: Mm-hmm.
1: I don't know what effort have you put in place to enlighten, to educate, immobilize on how to go about that rascal. For instance,
0: mm-hmm.
1: where my hotel is,
0: mm-hmm.
1: put buckets,
0: mm-hmm.
1: put them on the road, mm-hmm. so that when you drink your water,
0: mm-hmm.
1: you can walk to the buckets,
0: mm-hmm.
1: or trash cans, and throw it inside there. It's about something you visit.
0: Mm-hmm.
1: They are looking at the waste basket, and you find

0: sector. So things are changing. The way the governor got the infrastructure right is the way we're going to get the waste management right.
1: Hey, let me ask you. Our 87 and our campaign against crime, criminality, and cultism. And I can tell you, more doors are opening day after day. In the last 1 week, we have visited Northley Primary. Those areas that are neglected by preachers. And like they don't remember that we need to carry them young to Northley Primary. We shouldn't forget in a hurry that the youngest Amrola from the Kedru. We spend time with them. And when they ask you questions or when they say it, you have listening. And I think I want to assure you that we'll continue any school we go, any school plan means to educate the people on what to do.
0: Please.
1: On the throwing trash into the gutters and all water. People are driving, the moment you finish drinking water, you throw it out from the window. Whereas there is a waste basket inside that vehicle.
0: So they are mandated to have.
1: Any school I go to, I'll make it as part of my responsibility to enlighten the people. Now,
0: we shall appreciate that.
1: Yes, I'll do that for you.
0: Thank you.
1: Talking about equipment, what kind of equipment, sir, do you have to do this job? I've seen some trucks, I've seen some bulldozers, removing trashes. Most times, at the end of every month, during the cleanup exercise, most everybody will come out. Even from Friday, we will start blocking the roads, especially here and other places. So, do you people intend to acquire more equipment? Because within 48 hours, sorry, within 24 hours of the cleanup, you can be able to clean up the roads.
0: Okay. I would want you to watch out for the next cleanup, which is on Saturday next week.
1: Okay.
0: You know, as we move, I'll have this sabotage that is going on too. It's an election card. you understand? Everybody wants so everybody to look bad, and it's opening to look bad too. But I can assure you that gradually we are getting there. What you just said now is what we plan to do. And, ordinary, some handlers cannot do, but it takes to do. You understand? We are going to be so... I go to the field myself. I'm not even supposed to, but I work like 7 days a week. I go there 7 days a week.
1: Okay.
0: And I'm trying to make sure that I lead by example. To talk is cheap. You understand? It's not talk is it's not good to, we are talking trash, but it's not good to talk trash, you know what I'm saying? So I want to show them how to really be diligent. Everything starts from, you know, punctuality is the soul of business. You see, you'll be shocked that I got here 40 minutes before the time. And I sat there, I waited for my guy to come. I've never been late. I want to teach how to do, imbibe those, this kind of, and you will achieve almost everything that you want. Understand what I'm saying? That's what I'm bringing to the table in Ewamak. They should to be disciplined. Because once you know how to talk well, do you understand that?
1: Yeah.
0: So that I have started to do, and they are learning fast. You can't, but are you doing it? You can't tell your child not to smoke, and you're smoking.
1: You're smoking.
0: Do you understand? You lead by example.
1: I believe it.
0: So that they will emulate you better. So this, what do you call it? The next
1: cleanup.
0: Yeah. I'm going to be there myself. And we'll make sure that we'll get it right. Do you understand that? Just take it from me. You will see what you see. Set these toll-free numbers that you can call for any emergency. I have my personal

0: You understand? So we what I'm learning, the best from you, add to what I know, and make my.
1: If this is your pattern, I can assure you, you will succeed.
0: Thank you. We
1: have
2: most definitely. I think I'll call the number now, yes, the emergency number. This one for those that would like for call, you can call 0704-6147-404-7405. That is the number 8066-220913-8066-222. Looking for the show ends, but these are the numbers you can call to reach out to Evermac, you know, for anything you want to ask them.
0: Emergency waste disposal.
2: Yes,
0: evacuation.
2: So you can also call us on the dial this morning, 081-6063-6187. That is a number for call and also for SMS to be a part of the show this morning. When you call us, reduce the volume of your radio set this morning, 081-6063-6187. To you, welcome to the show this morning.
3: Good morning, Victor.
2: You, sir.
3: Good morning, my referred coordinator.
1: Good morning, sir.
3: Good morning, our guest.
0: God bless you, sir.
3: My name is Elder Richard Nwane.
4: He told me to send that woman's number last week.
2: Welcome to the show this morning, sir.
3: Thank you very much.
2: Yes, sir.
3: I got more interested to speak to you now, because I perceive in my spirit that, because I know before this time, it wasn't like

board member in charge of Evermark Guru Okwasa. This, you know, make sure and call us this morning if you have questions. What you want to say to him? Now, you know, we always promise you guys premium, you know, get answers questions about clean up next Saturday when he's not available here. And for SMS this one, option the number once again for those, you know, that would love to call for emergency evacuation for.

0: think time has sparked the Enlightenment campaign, the education of inviting Tom. For instance, have a call. Okay.
1: Hello, good morning to you. Welcome to the show this morning.
2: Good morning.
1: Good morning to you. What's your name? Where are you calling from?
2: I'm coming.
1: Okay, welcome this morning.
2: I'm in second grade. I'm not going to talk about the Enlightenment war at Aladema Primary School. So I want to let you know so that the police can be contacted and they watch your back.
1: Okay.
2: The woman writing is fully mad. Thank you very much.
1: All right. Thank you very much, sir, for the call this morning. We'll do well to look into that.
0: Okay, our senior season, we rest assured that as soon as I'll call the PPRU to inform him about this
1: development. Yeah. Hello, good morning to you. Welcome to the show this morning.
3: Hello.
1: Good morning to you, sir.
3: Good morning, sir.
1: Yeah, what's
3: How
1: your name?
3: You?
1: Amazing. What's your name? Where you?
3: Akuma.
1: Welcome to the show this morning.
3: Please, commenting for this program. It was Obama and their activities, including refusing the Imo State. Thank you. There is one incident I want to bring to your notice. Some of your men with police people current at Akwakuma Junction that the customers eating there out of the restaurant and locked the that restaurant right at this. What was the reason that your company in the 500,000 naira from the restaurant? Because either they were

0: No. People will send them to do something, and then they will do their personal thing. You understand what I'm saying? It's in the Bible. The Bible, everybody owns the Bible, but when you want to listen to somebody and think that person is the principal person that knows the Bible, you are finished. Let me tell you something. This person you are talking about, I've changed him. He can't give money to anybody. That is stuff. Do you understand? And I called him, yes, that day be the last time you talk about money when you're working, or your job is to be there and watch. And the girl will be the one who is our staff talking about revenue. These are Eastern Department. That's what he's talking about. So I'm private to it. And I gave him a standing order. I said, you're a contract person. You don't mess up our image. MD, today will be the last time that money. Do you understand that? You know, the best way to solve a problem, if you can, Shakespeare. Do you understand that?
1: Yes, sir.
0: If you don't stop these people in their tracks, they can come in and commit any kind of... Look, even some policemen that are lone, you know, like loose cannons, they will just go and do things that the IG will hear and go crazy. It's natural. Do you understand what I'm saying? So, numbers. If you, by the way, I hands on person. No, I don't know what I'm saying?
2: Yeah.
0: I've heard. So, I want to go right away. Without...
2: Okay, let me go. Policemen, to the best of I give it to some of these... One, to protect them, to ensure that they carry the responsibility based on what I'm sure be there. They were there. Guys went, protected their business, locked the people out. So, what actually was that's what just for me. Thank God for who you are, new management. And,
0: they are gone. You have to understand to intervene with Abu, make sure there's no, you understand, so they cannot be up at all. But I'm going to look police. To say, don't go this way and go this way. Okay. See what he just said now?
2: Yeah.
0: Has given me an inclination. I'm going to just go there and make sure that I'll have a UC, the unit commander, in the police beat to say, Oga, are you the senior officer? If my guys want to go crazy, please call me. If they don't want to adhere to what you say, call my personal number.
2: Okay. Now, that takes me to this issue of you wake up in the morning. Waste management trash fire. Why should anybody pour charcoal? Why would anybody think of setting the place ablaze? I don't know whether you have witnessed that. Because is it that you want to help? You want to? They want to? The can. I. So that's why I believe. You know,
0: is a

0: What do you do with the person? Uh-huh. Because before you know, the person will overpower you and start hitting you. Mm. By the time they're already blind.
1: We were trying to set up a tool.
0: Okay.
1: It will take forever for that. But and all that.
0: All of that.
1: But is the problem? They'll say you will know. Oh, no. Two free number. We got to work as a partner. You try to give cooling. No. Two.
2: You know, imbibe the culture. Trust me, to make sure like us. It's not left for a boy. So it's vibe that means there's a view of driving your. You see a car. Playing it.
1: Scavenge, go in.
2: Coming up. Speaking of scavengers, now is the solution. The money. You see some of these young trash. It's no mask, no not cannabis.
1: You know how many times they've been in prison?
0: Well, so before you go to that, I thank for reminding me. Most of your men hanging on there, and we are dangerous.
1: Do you know Victor? Do you know how many times you put on? You come to Tekla, they will use their uniform
2: at all.
1: The only difference between us and animals is the only cook.

parents divorced. Moving around Lake Beju, Lakey, name it, different pulses of the city, and they, amongst other experiences, shaped it was going to be not just as a woman, but that deep velvet unique between her and ever. Now, that part, the voice that miscounted, two girls, yes, she was bullied. It was horrible. She couldn't sing. She couldn't hold a note. She was told a lot of things about her voice, made to feel bad. People told her, we

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Let's talk about. Let's talk about the girls. When Thumra did not know, she discovered each everything. She wonder she was this point. First off, gave you equal, and then keeps up with you. And what essence that song, that track, it catapulted her to wide fame. Became the song of the summer, got remixed, hit the Billboard. The whole planet was. No. Yeah, she could have boxed in the revered in units of so much, of so much hard work and so much she had gone through. Could have just off and coasted along. She was not ready to become. She knew she had. And you know what? That's when I come on with a little tidbit of the craziest that this incredible queen in just less than a year.

me and you right there, Sam's, and I told you we're going to be taking a little bit of 1 year, a crash course year span of, yes indeed, first joining you, welcome, this is Art on your dial this morning.

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There. Now, I want you to think about it for a second. From you to Tito, from having no job just to push, which she did not know, because she did not know that it won't pay. So the trials, the triple, the nose believed in having almost an account to multiple Oscar nod in 6 years. Talk about hard work, about passion and for what you do. In the track that brought her that second gramophone, Love Me JJ, which from

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Now speaking about Smooze, Tems, who is private, steps out. And when she steps out, she steps African artist to win a Grammy for Afrobeat artist, multiple Grammys, which is two. And now she made history again, Afrobeat artist to attend three. And of course, what is Tems? Absolutely beautiful. We done that. She wine white gown completely broke the interval. And race met into the main famous complaints, though they said it to you, but hey, where you're the moment. 2025.

move at the Psi Temilade set. EP Still To Now is one felt so far, and it doesn't play blues except end of in the end. Now said that look with a major number track first US song Woman Sets the Pace. Going up of Caesar so much more.

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Blast kills several ones. Chill details. Doctor school children at schools in his over two houses told our correspondent families. They say they only want for the negotiation. So nobody knows that what they are demanding is. It cannot, however, be.

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I'm savage. Take whatever you get, cause I'm

0: This one is
1: not good. Why the wicked?
0: It is.
1: You need to win the.
0: Yes.
1: To keep it down. The time they speak is. If you is spread, it's spiritual. If you get to as you wish.
0: On our side.

0: Thank you. Hey, I'm it.
1: Quick stuff. Last station.

0: and
1: I hear you.
2: I'm just lying.
1: Swallow. Don't be fine. We just is the feel like you lie. Why say black is black, brother?
2: You are right.
1: Follow them. Kill your
0: head.